0: 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But I found me. So I went.
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1: Hey guys, it's Hugo. La temporada de tornados ya comenzó. 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Y siempre mantente atento a las alertas oficiales and act immediately if a warning is issued. Prepararte hoy puede salvar tu vida. So remember, during this tornado season, be aware and prepare. Make sure to have different ways of getting your alerts. No nomás usas las sirenas de afuera. So let's be safe durante esta temporada. Now, let's get back to the music. More of your favorite artists are coming up. 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
1: What's going on, guys? It's your boy, Hugo. Thanks for keeping it here on Ritmo. 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Tulsa, don't go anywhere. Tocando la música que tú quieres escuchar. 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

Hey guys, it's Hugo. So we all know how crazy the weather can get here, especialmente durante la temporada de tornados. They can occur at any time of the day. Puede ser durante el día o pueden ocurrir de noche. So before you go to bed, activa las alertas en tu celular y ten una linterna cerca. If there is an alert, take shelter immediately. No dependas solo del clima visible. Make sure and stay alert. So let's all be weather aware and be prepared. Now, let's get back to some hits. Súbele. Estás escuchando La Casa de la Música Latina. Tulsa, no le cambies. Estás escuchando A Ritmo 107.9.

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1: Amigos, es Lugo, y estás escuchando lo mejor de la música latina on the one and only station that plays the best Latin hits here in Tulsa. Somos Ritmo 107.9. Y en este martes, let's get into some tech news. Now, did you know that there is a robotic hand out there que puede sentir cuando uno lo toca? China built Revo 3, and it is pushing robotic hands closer to human capabilities by combining vision, touch sensing, and highly precise movement in a lightweight robotic system. Creado por la compañía Branco, Revo 3 weighs just less than half of a kilogram, yet delivers 21 degrees of freedom, allowing it to perform complex and human-like hand movements. And Sistema combina tactile sensors, vision capabilities, and advanced micro-actuators, helping it recognize, grasp, and manipulate objects with impressive accuracy. Las manos robóticas have long been one of the biggest challenges in robotics because interacting with the physical world requires far more precision than simple movement. Revo 3 represents another step towards machines que no solamente puede ver y mover, but also feel and respond to their environment in increasingly human ways. Pero no les miento, it's kind of scary how close robots are getting to being almost human-like. Si tú fueras diseñar un robot, what attributes would you add to it? Would you give it super strength? Or maybe some super brains? ¿Qué escogerías? And that has been your tech news for today here on Ritmo. Don't go anywhere. More of your favorite artists are coming up. Tulsa, no le cambies. Estás escuchando La Casa de la Música Latina. 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

Estás escuchando lo mejor de la música latina on the one and only station that plays the best Latin hits. You're listening to Ritmo 107.9. Amigos, it's Hugo, and thanks for hanging. Now it's time for one of my favorite segments, You Go with Hugo. What part of the world are we going to today? Y en este martes, let's hop on a plane and head on over the Atlantic Ocean. Vamos al país de Portugal to check out la ciudad hermosa of Lisbon. So right now, durante el mes de junio, the vibes there are off the charts. You got warm weather and the Santos Populares festivals. The city comes alive with bustling outdoor street parties, live bimba music, and the smell of grilled sardines, particularly in historic neighborhoods like Alfama and Barrio Alto. And so up first, the Alfama district. Wander through the historic Labyrinth neighborhood, and in June, its narrow streets are decorated with colorful garlands, and it hosts the city's largest street party, Praça do Comércio and Pink Street. Stroll around this grand waterfront square. Afterwards, head to the Rua Nova do Carvalho or Pink Street in Cais do Sodre. And this is a bustling nightlife spot to grab a beverage. And in Castelo de São Jorge, you can visit this spot for some panoramic views of the city and Tagus River. And in the Belém district, explore Lisbon's golden age of discovery by visiting UNESCO World Heritage Sites like the Jerónimos Monastery and Belém Tower. But don't forget to grab an authentic Pastéis de Belém on your way out. Maybe you want to take a quick day trip somewhere. Well, you're actually one quick train ride away from Sintra. Here, you can explore the fairy tale palaces, such as the colorful Park and National Palace of Pena. Now, June is the perfect, though busy month, for enjoying these lush grounds. Or maybe you want to hop on a train and head to the coastal town of Cascais, or relax on the white sands of Creiro Beach, located just a 45-minute drive away in Arabida Natural Park. So if you want to check out some new cultures, along with a new party scene, make sure to add Lisbon, Portugal to your list of places to travel to. And who knows, tal vez los topemos ahí en Pink Street. And if we do, say hey, it's Hugo. Reach out on Facebook and Instagram bajo Ritmo 107.9 FM and tell me where you want to go. You never know, I could talk about it here on You Go with Hugo. Coming up next, more of your favorite artist del pop latino y más. Tulsa, don't go anywhere. Estás escuchando La Casa de la Música Latina. 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

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La mejor inversión esta temporada es tu seguridad. Un plan familiar, un refugio identificado, and having a kit ready can make a difference. Don't wait for the storm. Anticipate, prepare, protect yourself. During this severe weather season, keep an eye in the sky and make sure you have different ways of receiving alerts. Puede ser por el radio, televisión, o por tu celular móvil. So recuerda, stay weather aware esta temporada. Now, let's get back to the hits. Tocando la música que tú quieres escuchar. 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

0: nota esa sonsonaría. 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
1: Tocando lo mejor del pop latino y más. You're listening to Ritmo. What's up, guys? It's Hugo. Now, it's time for the music showdown. Let's see which two songs are going to go head-to-head. So here are the rules of how this segment is going to work. You're going to be voting on which one of the two is more popular. So make sure and get your phones out. Marca o envía tu mensaje de texto a 918-878-7000. And up first on this martes, released back in el año 2018, este puertorriqueño is a singer, songwriter, actor, and he was a member of the Latin boy band Menudo. He has released songs like Vuelve, Tal Vez, La Copa de la Vida, and this next song, teaming up with Wisin y Yandel, with over 130 million views on YouTube. Here is Ricky Martin. Fiebre.
2: Yo me la paso

and going up against that song, released back in el año 2004, featured on his seventh studio album called Amar Sin Mentiras. Este Americano is a four-time Grammy Award winner, along with winning a Latin Grammy Award 8 different times. He has released songs like Vaya Voy, Vivir Mi Vida, Ahora Quien, and this next song. With over 407 million views on YouTube, here is El Rey de la Salsa, Marc Anthony. Valió.

0: And there you have it. Ricky Martin, Weezing, y Yandel with their song Fiebre, going up against Marc Anthony and his song Valió la Pena. Two songs by some very talented artists. But on this Tuesday, which song is your favorite?
1: Get out your phones, llama o envía tu mensaje de texto al 918-878-7000 and let me know your thoughts. And close to the end of the hour, tendremos los resultados de este head-to-head of this music showdown.
0: Tulsa, don't go anywhere. 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

What's going on, guys? It's your boy, Hugo. Y antes de que me despide, en este martes, let's go over today's head-to-head music showdown. Earlier, we had Ricky Martin, Wisin, y Yandel with their song, Fiebre, going up against El Rey de la Salsa, Marc Anthony, and his song, Valió la Pena. Two songs done by some very talented artists. Pero en este martes, here is who you voted for as your favorite. With over 407 million views on YouTube, here is your winner, Marc Anthony, Valió la Pena.

Guys, me despido por ahorita. 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That way you stay up to date on all the stuff that we're posting. 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Baja nuestra aplicación, Unidos Acá, and stream us anytime, anyplace, anywhere. We're literally in the palm of your hand. And if you guys ever want to see what's going on behind the scenes in front of the mic, follow me on Instagram as Hugo on Ritmo and on Facebook as Hey, It's Hugo. Playing the best hits of Latin pop here in Tulsa. Súbele. 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